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You're still young, that's your

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0: is why do you get cross? And may the Lord have mercy on your soul, 'cause enough is enough. Enough is enough, darling.
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2: 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A recording for Blue Note Records.

just show my boots are made of snakes. Rattle start to shake, Grim Reaper with a rake. When I walk up in the place, you stare death in the face. Never looking at mistakes, I'ma do what it

that I awake and look around me at four gray walls that surround me, and I realize I was only dreaming.